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0: 选择之战 ，Eric Ratti， 请前往评审席。
10: I chose this dish because I think I'm still on journey. If I dig deeper, keep searching more, I can find actually those kind of things what connects me where I'm from.
11: Just 1 second for the sauce.
10: In that dish, I wanna bring like the Finland and China together in a really unique way.
12: It's beautiful.
11: For me, the departure is not just the moving out from home. It's just a journey. Like for me, it's been 22 years. I left home, start cooking when I was like 15 years old. And really first beginning, I joined like dishwasher in 2 Michelin star restaurant called Chez Dominique in Helsinki. And from Finland, moved to Germany. And then 2015, I had the chance to move to Hong Kong.2018, I have the chance to open the Arbor. 8 months, week and halfway. Start to understand what is the possible. Start to understand of the ingredients. And for this dish, I decide the matsutake. Because last year I went to Yunnan. And once I arrive in Yunnan, see all the mushrooms, not only matsutake, all kind of the wild herbs, all the forest environment, the weather, the clean water,
10: in the mountains. They reminded me so much of Finland. That was for me like moment, wow, I've been coming so far, but I feel like there's something familiar. Now start the matsutake season. It's the pine mushroom in Finland, how we call it. And we can find the mushrooms from Yunnan, what we have also in the Finland. So that connection really inspires me. And then I choose the fish, use the Murray cod, but from Qingdao as the base for the dish. I want to keep it simple. That's also like the, for me, is the learning process, because way back in the home, similar combination, but we pan fry the fish with lots of the butter, put the cream, super tasty, but also heavy. But I think like after that 22 years in Germany, I start to understand there's different ways, more light ways to cook. I simply steam the fish with the matsutake, before marinate with some seaweed salt, kurosake, and then use the matsutake in different ways. I remember seeing Chinese dish called peanut fish. The chef scores the fish and fries it to bloom like the flower. I took that idea, put the fresh matsutake slices inside, and instead of plastic wrap, use something natural. The jopa leaves wrap the fish, and the pine oil add the essence of the forest for the dish. And steamed it for only 5 minutes. The fish sweetness goes into the mushroom, waking up its deep umami. And some of the matsutake I gonna grill over the charcoal. So then you get more like intense nuttiness, slightly smokiness, what goes with the dashi sauce. The sauce, as I said, like we used the Yunnan, the mountain water, which is really soft. That water what I taste in Yunnan, you have the similar kind of the quality. That helps then bring the kombu, the flavor, the umami really maximum level. And then also the best pieces, I gonna also give some the raw slice. Because that one really you get the earthiness and the final kick of the mushroom flavor there. That's why that the dish like that, even you have deep memories, how to eat the fish and mushrooms in Finland. But I really wanna do it in a way like it's more

0: Or really respect the high quality, the Chinese matsutake mushrooms and the fish, and kind of they bring that the Eastern beauty on the Finland plate. There. And for me, it's just like the really beginning of the new journey. Like the understand how to cook better and how to focus for ingredients. Like I need to spend time, keep looking, keep searching, and keep learning, and then I can create my own style. And the, as the Chinese say, 重新出发.
1: Ooh. 重新出发.
2: Oh. 现在，请两位评审给出你们的分数。

0: 现在公布 Eric Ratti 的评审分数。哦 ，Eric 的总分是172分。
1: You know, for me, simple dish like this, where you take literally almost just two ingredients together, the balance of it is really, really crucial and important. For me, I think the matsutake choice was great. The fish is cooked nicely. I think where there may be one or two points deducted, it was the flavor of the leaf and also the choice of the oil that you've put.I think it can work, but I think the amount of it might be a little bit overwhelming, to a delicate flavor like matsutake. I wish that my lingering flavor on my palate is this gentle, delicate matsutake, but instead I have this almost like tea leaf smoky flavor. But I mean, overall, it's a great dish.
2: Yes, I agree. And I think it's really, really gutsy in a tournament at this stage to present a dish that you've never done before and just, you know, go on the fly. I think that's really cool. Thank you.
0: 本轮 Eric 的总分是172分，低于年少有味的总分173分，所以本轮 Eric Ratti 将坐上淘汰席。
3: Of course, it's a small disappointment about that amount of the points. Actually, I'm in a danger zone, but I completely agree the feedback.
4: Here, maybe a little bit too much the oil because I put the oil.
3: I was happy for the dish, and I know how to improve the dish once I do it the next time. So in that point, I wasn't too disappointed.
0: 选择之战，苏华，请前往评审席。
5: 霆锋老师，
6: 谢大叔。
5: 郑永清老师，请品尝。
6: 谢谢。
7: 这道菜叫做淮扬软兜十三香扬州炒饭。今天我借用了这道菜。作为我的出发，我的出发没有那么意气风发，可能是更多的一些尴尬，或者是有些无理智容。2006年，我24岁，加入了小厨娘淮扬菜，也是我第一次接触淮扬菜。对我印象比较深的就是有一次，我看见。其他师傅在一起划软兜，我看他们拿着竹签在扇背和扇肚之间两三下就把一根黄鳝的肉就取下来，我看到都很入神。我也跟着他们去拿起竹签，跟着他们去划。再加上我的手小的时候受过伤，就是有一点容易抖，结果我划出来支离破碎的，根本就不能做菜。背后其他的师傅就在议论我，连苏华怎么连淮扬菜